generally play soul music, jazz music. I love calypso music. I love merengue music. I love all type of music. I love every other creation. And I learn from every other people's creation and music. I don't learn from my mind alone. I learn from other people's mind also. Generally listening to jazz.

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1: Say, man.
2: Everything's everything.
3: Check it out, brother. Where's it at?
4: Give me some. Hey,
3: nothing.
4: We just hanging.
3: Right on. Talk at you.
5: Hey, man.
3: Jamming it, man. The wigs, man.
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Skip to the bip, my darling. Oh, you look so pretty there. Keep on skipping and keep on bipping. Everybody just step in time.

0: 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Musik für wache Leute.
1: Ancestral Memory. 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

0: 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And you're still angry. So sometimes I feel like I still should have lied. I tell you the truth because I care. But I also lie to you because I care. But if I tell you the truth, I guess I can sleep better at night. But then, it looks like I don't care because I'm telling you the truth. I mean, I guess I'm just not a... Everybody hates when they get to that part when they realize that I don't want to tell you I don't care, but if it seems like I don't care, it doesn't mean I don't care. 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Because my emotions have been sanded off. I live in LA, sweetie. What do you expect?
1: 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Meet the music.

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0: I refer to Césaire's great poem, Guérir d'un retour au pays natal, statement of a return to the country where I was born. It is in this poem that is first stated the poetic conception of negritude.
1: My negritude is not a stone. Its deafness thrown against the clamor of the day. My negritude is not a speck of dead water on the dead eye of it. My negritude is neither a tower nor a cathedral. It trusts into the red flesh of the soil. It trusts into the warm flesh of the sky. It digs under the opaque dejection of its rightful patient. AIA for the royal calicrodent. AIA for those who invented nothing. For those who have never discovered. For those who have never conquered, but struck. Deliver themselves to the essence of all things. Ignorant of surfaces, but taken by the very movement of things. Not caring to conquer, but playing the game of the world. Truly the elder sons of the world, porous to all the breath of the world. Fraternal space of all the breath of the world. Bed without drain of all the waters in the world. Spark of the sacred fire of the world. Flesh of the flesh of the world. Panting with the very movement of the world. Tepid dawn of ancestral virtues.

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Horribly fatigued by its immense effort, its rebellious articulations crack under the hard stars, its inflexibilities of blue steel pierce the mystic flesh. Here its treacherous victories trumpeting its defeats. Here with grandiose alibis the pitiful stumbling. Mercy for our omniscient and naive conquerors. AIA for grief.

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And the voice declares that for centuries Europe has stuffed us with lies and bloated us with pestilence. For it is not true that the work of man is finished, that we have nothing to do in the world, that we are parasites in the world, and we have only to accept

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0: 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Émile Parisien und Soprano-Saxophon. 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
2: 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We just played a composition by Vincent Perani. He wrote this composition for one of his son and his Isao. We will play also a composition by Vincent, and this is Nomad Sky.

0: Und jetzt ein Stück von Joe Zawinul, Orient Express. And, und I don't know why. Non, je veux pas dire en allemand, ça va être difficile. It's too difficult in German. But I don't know why he called it Orient Express.
1: Why?
0: Yeah.
1: Because it's
0: a nice. No. But pourquoi il l'a appelé Orient Express?
1: I don't know.
0: We don't know. because I tell you the truth. If I think about Orient Express, because we came back from a concert in Paris and we've seen the real Orient Express. Like we, and it looks nice, so I said to my wife, why not having like Paris, Istanbul, and stopping in Budapest and Bucharest. And sehr schön, aber es kostet 20.000 euros. Now it's, so on va vous faire, it's better in music, Orient Express.

And before every bad bitch in the club broke my shit, before every bad boy in the club on my dick, before I had to fucking be someone, before I start to fucking